lost its faith. Our colors will fade eventually. So if our time is running out, day after day, we'll make the mundane our masterpiece. Oh my, my, oh my, my love. I take one look at you, you're taking me.

0: Alles, was Spaß macht, fängt mit F an. 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
3: So, das war also der Coffeeshop, die Chibo-Stube. And I hope you all liked it there. Yes, you are auch noch richtig aufgekratzt, ne? Abscratched, ja. Happily, because of all the Schnäppchen. Snappy, yes. Yes, very cheap, the oldie CDs. That is richtig, yeah. Yes, no, normally the people of Wummelsdorf sleep in front of the Chibo door. It's a Schnäppchen like that. What? No, no, the Rolling Stones are not Japanese. No, no, I think not, no. What? Yes, my dear. Yeah, if you want, we can go there normal and make a photo of you and the coffee machine. Yes, we will see, yes, okay. So, well, these days also, the friendly people of Wummelsdorf go to the coffee shop quite a lot and buy a Schnäppchen. And then they give them away and get another Schnäppchen from the other one. Yeah. What? No, no, you cannot verschenk your wife. No, no, really. Yeah, was soll man damit? Ja, of course ist er hässlich. Eben, ne? Nein. Well, the story of Christmas is übrigens that many years ago a woman and a man on the road waren, ne? Weißt? No, no, not in a bus like this. On an easel. Easel. An easel, yes. Wahrscheinlich ein scheiß Reiseservice, ja. Probable ist das, ja. Gut, she was a little schwanger at that time and then she musste niederkommen. Yeah, come down, yes. And the hotels were all besetzt and so kriegten sie kein Zimmer mehr. Ne? Was? No, no, you have a Zimmer. Yes, like, keine Panik. That is nur a story. You have a Zimmer. Yeah, was? Yeah, you can make a photo of the Zimmer, yeah. No, not with the Esel drin. No, you must take your wife, yeah. Well, and so the pregnant woman, was? No, no, she is not in your Zimmer. Yes, no, nein, no, it's only a story. Yeah, oh, no, of course she will not gebären in the Frühstücksraum. Eh? Weil, no, keine Fotos davon. No. Meine Gott, sind die bescheuert alle hier.

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3: So, Widau lief the Reihenhaussiedlung, the row houses of the Mittelstands Ghetto of Wummelsdorf. And if you look to the right shoulder side, you can see the window of this bus. And if you look even slower, you can see one of your of our public WC houses, the closet building. Yes. You know, with a lot of public urinating rinnen and asunder Balken, where the nice people of Wummelsdorf like to enjoy a little shit business after lunch or dinner. It was built in 1978 by a local artist and eröffnet by the Oberbürgermeister. Yes. What willst du? Yes, there was also Gulaschkin, of course. Yes. Postcards of the PP Palace. Yes, you can get a lot of them in the Bürobedarfsgeschäft. Bürobedarfsgeschäft, yes. Of Büro Needings Shop, you know? What? Yes, it's in the Fußgängerzone. The Foot Goa Street. Wir gehen da noch hin. You must only question any man. They will show it to you. You only say, do you excuse me, sir, where is the next Bürobedarfsgeschäft? And then zeigt man. Yes, good. But before the Bürobedarfs shopping, we drive to the Kläranlage, which is a very pretty one of Wummelsdorf. And then we... No, it's okay. Keine panic, please. No panic, please. It's all in Ordnung. That was only a bicycle driver. Yes, the bus is all right. It was only a little Radfahrer. It's all right. Alles right. Yeah, thank you. We now go to the Bürobedarf. Geschäft.
0: Alles, was Spaß macht, fängt mit F an. 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
2: So, seht was, also die Kackhaufen Factory, where we produce the funny souvenir Kackhaufen of a woman's dorf. What? Yes, they are all handbemalt, ja? Yeah? German Kunst, Art, Abart, ja. Yeah. Very fascinating indeed. Well, if you look now to the right side of your hand, you can see at the bus waiter Häuschen a man in colorful funny Klamotten, Klamots, with a hat in the Mülleimer. Yeah, that is the son of our Bürgermeister, the citizen master, and he is the amtierende, the emptying Faschingsprinz. A Faschingsprinz. A Prinz Fasching. Prinz Döneke. Ja? Royal Highness of Klamauk. Yes? Mm-hmm. No, not a real prince. No, only for a carnival. Yeah. No, don't you know that in Japan? The närrische Zeit. A time of the Bekloppten. Eh? Well, yeah. That means that at a special time, which is bureaucratically festgelegt, ganz spontan, everyone has to be funny. Yeah, no way out. Yeah, everyone carries a funny pap-nase, a nose of pap in his face drinne, which shows his shelmish attitude. Yeah, and people wear funny dresses, like Drogoina, yeah. Cowboy or Parkwächter, yeah. And you only speak in rhymes, verses, with the group of Fertigen, 11 of them, 11 rat, who go around and make tushes everywhere and tell you when you have to laugh herzlich and how to be funny. Yes. And if you are not particularly funny indeed, you can come in the Knast until you promise to be funny. Or until it is Aschermittwoch. Ja, Aschermittwoch. Wednesday of Ashes. Ja, dann ist der Horror vorbei und man darf wieder schlechte Laune haben. Ja. What? Yes? Yes, that is a very pretty Kackhaufen. Yes? Oh, and you made it yourself. Aha. No, thank you, you can keep it. Yeah, I don't want it. No. I just don't.

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Oops, Spurs, boots. To the flow now, ooh.

will fade eventually. So if our time is running out, day after day, we'll make the mundane a masterpiece. Oh my, my, oh my, my love, I take one look at you.